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1: Iran and the US have agreed to a temporary truce with oil tankers allowed safe passage through the Strait of Hormuz for 2 weeks. Our reporter Lucy Gorman-Lee has more.
2: After Donald Trump's apocalyptic warning yesterday to wipe out an entire civilization, Iran put forward a 10-point peace plan with negotiations now set to take place in Pakistan. The US and Israel will pause their operations in Iran. In turn, Tehran will allow oil tankers through the Strait of Hormuz in cooperation with their military. But Iranian officials say the war isn't over yet.
1: Well, the Prime Minister is travelling to the Middle East today to discuss fully reopening the strait with leaders in the region. Sir Keir Starmer says they must do all they can to turn it into a lasting agreement. The head of the NHS says resident doctors' strikes have been deliberately timed to cause havoc as they enter their second day. Sir Jim Mackey, the chief executive of NHS England, says many hospitals have been struggling to fill rotas, but that the service is in as good a place it can be. Wes Streeting also says the public are getting fed up with them, while Tory leader Kemi Badenoch is calling for a ban on doctors' strikes. Well, Sam Taylor-Smith is a Bristol-based resident psychiatrist.
3: Slightly more investment in the pay packet and a couple of other areas as well to iron out. I don't think we're a million miles away from a tangible deal, but I think we do need to see those things, as we've highlighted in our letter to Wes Streeting, before we could consider putting it to members.
1: A Strictly Come Dancing star who was arrested on suspicion of rape will face no charges. He was arrested in October last year in connection with an alleged incident in 2024 not thought to have been against a contestant or dancer on the show. It's after another male star on the show was arrested on suspicion of rape. Neither of them have been named. And beavers have been reintroduced in Bedfordshire after 400 years of being extinct there. It's hoped they'll help the natural environment with their dam-building abilities, which help other species with breeding and us with flooding. From Radio News Hub, I'm Frankie Hairsign.
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1: A fine day with plenty of sunshine for many of us and feeling very warm in some places. Cloudier with some rain in the north and west, with a high today of 25 degrees Celsius.

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1: I'm a fool. Yeah, that's me. I'm making promises I can't keep. Told myself, stay till three.

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1: Iran and the US have agreed to a temporary truce with oil tankers allowed safe passage through the Strait of Hormuz for 2 weeks. Our reporter Lucy Gormanley has more.
2: After Donald Trump's apocalyptic warning yesterday to wipe out an entire civilization, Iran put forward a 10-point peace plan with negotiations now set to take place in Pakistan. The US and Israel will pause their operations in Iran. In turn, Tehran will allow oil tankers through the Strait of Hormuz in cooperation with their military. But Iranian officials say the war isn't over yet.
1: Well, the Prime Minister is travelling to the Middle East today to discuss fully reopening the strait with leaders in the region. Keir Starmer says they must do all they can to turn it into a lasting agreement. The head of the NHS says resident doctors' strikes have been deliberately timed to cause havoc as they enter their second day. Sir Jim Mackey, the chief executive of NHS England, says many hospitals have been struggling to fill rotas, but that the service is in as good a place it can be. Wes Streeting also says the public are getting fed up with them, while Tory leader Kemi Badenoch is calling for a ban on doctors' strikes. Well, Sam Taylor-Smith is a Bristol-based resident psychiatrist.
3: Slightly more investment in the pay packet and a couple of other areas as well to iron out. I don't think we're a million miles away from a tangible deal, but I think we do need to see those things, as we've highlighted in our letter to Wes Streeting, before we could consider putting it to members.
1: A Strictly Come Dancing star who was arrested on suspicion of rape will face no charges. He was arrested in October last year in connection with an alleged incident in 2024 not thought to have been against a contestant or dancer on the show. It's after another male star on the show was arrested on suspicion of rape. Neither of them have been named. And beavers have been reintroduced in Bedfordshire after 400 years of being extinct there. It's hoped they'll help the natural environment with their dam-building abilities, which help other species with breeding and us with flooding. From Radio News Hub, I'm Frankie Hairsign.
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1: A fine day with plenty of sunshine for many of us and feeling very warm in some places. Cloudier with some rain in the north and west, with a high today of 25 degrees Celsius.

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1: Iran and the US have agreed to a temporary truce with oil tankers allowed safe passage through the Strait of Hormuz for 2 weeks. Our reporter Lucy Gormanly has more.
2: After Donald Trump's apocalyptic warning yesterday to wipe out an entire civilization, Iran put forward a 10-point peace plan with negotiations now set to take place in Pakistan. The US and Israel will pause their operations in Iran. In turn, Tehran will allow oil tankers through the Strait of Hormuz in cooperation with their military. But Iranian officials say the war isn't over yet.
1: Well, the Prime Minister is travelling to the Middle East today to discuss fully reopening the strait with leaders in the region. Keir Starmer says they must do all they can to turn it into a lasting agreement. The head of the NHS says resident doctors' strikes have been deliberately timed to cause havoc as they enter their second day. Sir Jim Mackey, the chief executive of NHS England, says many hospitals have been struggling to fill rotas, but that the service is in as good a place it can be. Wes Streeting also says the public are getting fed up with them, while Tory leader Kemi Badenoch is calling for a ban on doctors' strikes. Well, Sam Taylor-Smith is a Bristol-based resident psychiatrist.
3: Slightly more investment in the pay packet and a couple of other areas as well to iron out. I don't think we're a million miles away from a tangible deal, but I think we do need to see those things, as we've highlighted in our letter to Wes Streeting, before we could consider putting it to members.
1: A Strictly Come Dancing star who was arrested on suspicion of rape will face no charges. He was arrested in October last year in connection with an alleged incident in 2024, not thought to have been against a contestant or dancer on the show. It's after another male star on the show was arrested on suspicion of rape. Neither of them have been named. And beavers have been reintroduced in Bedfordshire after 400 years of being extinct there. It's hoped they'll help the natural environment with their dam-building abilities, which help other species with breeding and us with flooding. From Radio News Hub, I'm Frankie Hairsine.
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1: A fine day with plenty of sunshine for many of us and feeling very warm in some places. Cloudier with some rain in the north and west, with a high today of 25 degrees Celsius.

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Dr. Big Bob, host of Memory Lane, to tell you about the upcoming show. Once again, we'll have our one-hit wonders, instrumental hit of the week, break the record, and a comparison cover song segments. 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
1: Iran and the US have agreed to a temporary truce with oil tankers allowed safe passage through the Strait of Hormuz for 2 weeks. Our reporter Lucy Gormanley has more.
2: After Donald Trump's apocalyptic warning yesterday to wipe out an entire civilization, Iran put forward a 10-point peace plan with negotiations now set to take place in Pakistan. The US and Israel will pause their operations in Iran. In turn, Tehran will allow oil tankers through the Strait of Hormuz in cooperation with their military. But Iranian officials say the war isn't over yet.
1: Well, the Prime Minister is travelling to the Middle East today to discuss fully reopening the strait with leaders in the region. Keir Starmer says they must do all they can to turn it into a lasting agreement. The head of the NHS says resident doctors' strikes have been deliberately timed to cause havoc as they enter their second day. Sir Jim Mackey, the chief executive of NHS England, says many hospitals have been struggling to fill rotas, but that the service is in as good a place it can be. Wes Streeting also says the public are getting fed up with them, while Tory leader Kemi Badenoch is calling for a ban on doctors' strikes. Well, Sam Taylor-Smith is a Bristol-based resident psychiatrist.
3: Slightly more investment in the pay packet and a couple of other areas as well to iron out. I don't think we're a million miles away from a tangible deal, but I think we do need to see those things, as we've highlighted in our letter to Wes Streeting, before we could consider putting it to members.
1: A Strictly Come Dancing star who was arrested on suspicion of rape will face no charges. He was arrested in October last year in connection with an alleged incident in 2024 not thought to have been against a contestant or dancer on the show. It's after another male star on the show was arrested on suspicion of rape. Neither of them have been named. And beavers have been reintroduced in Bedfordshire after 400 years of being extinct there. It's hoped they'll help the natural environment with their dam-building abilities, which help other species with breeding and us with flooding. From Radio News Hub, I'm Frankie Hairsign.
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1: A fine day with plenty of sunshine for many of us and feeling very warm in some places. Cloudier with some rain in the north and west, with a high today of 25 degrees Celsius.

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1: Iran and the US have agreed to a temporary truce with oil tankers allowed safe passage through the Strait of Hormuz for 2 weeks. Our reporter Lucy Gormanley has more.
2: After Donald Trump's apocalyptic warning yesterday to wipe out an entire civilization, Iran put forward a 10-point peace plan with negotiations now set to take place in Pakistan. The US and Israel will pause their operations in Iran. In turn, Tehran will allow oil tankers through the Strait of Hormuz in cooperation with their military. But Iranian officials say the war isn't over yet.
1: Well, the Prime Minister is travelling to the Middle East today to discuss fully reopening the strait with leaders in the region. Keir Starmer says they must do all they can to turn it into a lasting agreement. The head of the NHS says resident doctors' strikes have been deliberately timed to cause havoc as they enter their second day. Sir Jim Mackey, the chief executive of NHS England, says many hospitals have been struggling to fill rotas, but that the service is in as good a place it can be. Wes Streeting also says the public are getting fed up with them, while Tory leader Kemi Badenoch is calling for a ban on doctors' strikes. Well, Sam Taylor-Smith is a Bristol-based resident psychiatrist.
3: Slightly more investment in the pay packet and a couple of other areas as well to iron out. I don't think we're a million miles away from a tangible deal, but I think we do need to see those things, as we've highlighted in our letter to Wes Streeting, before we could consider putting it to members.
1: A Strictly Come Dancing star who was arrested on suspicion of rape will face no charges. He was arrested in October last year in connection with an alleged incident in 2024 not thought to have been against a contestant or dancer on the show. It's after another male star on the show was arrested on suspicion of rape. Neither of them have been named. And beavers have been reintroduced in Bedfordshire after 400 years of being extinct there. It's hoped they'll help the natural environment with their dam-building abilities, which help other species with breeding and us with flooding. From Radio News Hub, I'm Frankie Hairsign.
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1: A fine day with plenty of sunshine for many of us and feeling very warm in some places. Cloudier with some rain in the north and west, with a high today of 25 degrees Celsius.

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1: Iran and the US have agreed to a temporary truce with oil tankers allowed safe passage through the Strait of Hormuz for 2 weeks. Our reporter Lucy Gorman-Lee has more.
2: After Donald Trump's apocalyptic warning yesterday to wipe out an entire civilization, Iran put forward a 10-point peace plan with negotiations now set to take place in Pakistan. The US and Israel will pause their operations in Iran. In turn, Tehran will allow oil tankers through the Strait of Hormuz in cooperation with their military. But Iranian officials say the war isn't over yet.
1: Well, the Prime Minister is travelling to the Middle East today to discuss fully reopening the strait with leaders in the region. Keir Starmer says they must do all they can to turn it into a lasting agreement. The head of the NHS says resident doctors' strikes have been deliberately timed to cause havoc as they enter their second day. Sir Jim Mackey, the chief executive of NHS England, says many hospitals have been struggling to fill rotas, but that the service is in as good a place it can be. Wes Streeting also says the public are getting fed up with them, while Tory leader Kemi Badenoch is calling for a ban on doctors' strikes. Well, Sam Taylor-Smith is a Bristol-based resident psychiatrist.
3: Slightly more investment in the pay packet and a couple of other areas as well to iron out. I don't think we're a million miles away from a tangible deal, but I think we do need to see those things, as we've highlighted in our letter to Wes Streeting, before we could consider putting it to members.
1: A Strictly Come Dancing star who was arrested on suspicion of rape will face no charges. He was arrested in October last year in connection with an alleged incident in 2024 not thought to have been against a contestant or dancer on the show. It's after another male star on the show was arrested on suspicion of rape. Neither of them have been named. And beavers have been reintroduced in Bedfordshire after 400 years of being extinct there. It's hoped they'll help the natural environment with their dam-building abilities, which help other species with breeding and us with flooding. From Radio News Hub, I'm Frankie Hairsine.
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1: A fine day with plenty of sunshine for many of us and feeling very warm in some places. Cloudier with some rain in the north and west, with a high today of 25 degrees Celsius.

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1: Radio News Hub, I'm Frankie Hersine. The Prime Minister is travelling to the Middle East today to discuss fully reopening the Strait of Hormuz with leaders in the region. So after Donald Trump agreed a ceasefire with Iran, oil tankers will be allowed safe passage through the strait for 2 weeks. Conservative leader Kemi Badenoch says doctors going on strike betrays patients and has called for a ban on the practice in the NHS. And a new tool to stamp out racism in maternity care has been launched to tackle what's being described as a national emergency.
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1: A fine day with plenty of sunshine for many of us and feeling very warm in some places. Cloudier with some rain in the north and west with a high today of 25 degrees Celsius.
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Hello, music lovers. Yes, it's that time of the week again, right here on your chosen radio station. It's another normal show this week, which includes a few new releases and the usual eclectic mix. The triple play is from the much underrated Canadian singer-songwriter Gordon Lightfoot. You'll be hearing from Justin Hayward, Hot Chocolate, The Tragically Hip, Joe Jackson, Blue Tones, Florence and the Machine, Barclay James Harvest, and many more. Opening the show was Bob Dylan. Silvio was co-written with Robert Hunter and was performed with the Grateful Dead and was included on his album Down in the Groove, released in 1988.

That segment was started by Lawson. From their album Chapman Square, it was Waterfall. It was followed by Justin Hayward with Nearer to You from his 1980 album Night Flight. Following him was the excellent Rising Sun from the Medicine Head, sounding a lot like Hot Chocolate, who followed it with a song from their 1978 album Everyone's a Winner. It was Runaway Girl. Despite spawning the massive hits So You Win Again and You Sexy Thing, the album only reached number 30 in the UK and 31 in the US album charts.

From The Future Is History, that was the Melismatics with Need You, which was followed by Fall of Passion, It Was Never Gonna Let You Go, a standalone single from 2024. Then it was Joe Jackson with Poor Thing, which is from his 2015 album Fast Forward. The album is in effect 4

Gordon Meredith Lightfoot Jr. was born on the 17th of November 1938 in Orilla, Ontario. Mainly self-taught, he often gigged in local pubs for a few beers. He moved to California to study music orchestration and jazz. During that time, he supported himself writing and recording jingles for commercials. His most successful era was the 70s, when he recorded 8 albums. I played 3 songs from his later period. Firstly, it was Boathouse from A Painter Passing Through from 1998, Stay Loose from Eastern Midnight from 1986, and Just a Little Bit from Solo from 2020. After his health deteriorated, he eventually died on the 1st of May 2023.

first new song there, it was Louise Aubrey with Midnight Calls, which will be included on her sixth album, LFA, due to be released later this year. She is originally from London and has worked with dozens of renowned musicians over the years. Then you heard The Tragically Hip with 700 Foot Ceiling from Trouble at the Hen House, and the fabulous Belden Haig with Soap Machine from World Got So Dumb from 2024. It's just about the end of part one, and to finish it is the Blue Tones. From Expecting to Fly, it's Putting Out Fires. See you in part two.

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1: Radio News Hub, I'm Frankie Hersine. The Prime Minister is travelling to the Middle East today to discuss fully reopening the Strait of Hormuz with leaders in the region. It's after Donald Trump agreed a ceasefire with Iran. Oil tankers will be allowed safe passage through the strait for 2 weeks. Conservative leader Kemi Badenoch says doctors going on strike betrays patients and has called for a ban on the practice in the NHS. And a new tool to stamp out racism in maternity care has been launched to tackle what's being described as a national emergency.
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1: A fine day with plenty of sunshine for many of us and feeling very warm in some places. Cloudier with some rain in the north and west with a high today of 25 degrees Celsius.
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2: 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But not anymore. Enter the fray. 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

Welcome back to the Jeff Martin A&R Show. Before they teamed up with Quiver and had the hit Arms of Mary, the Sutherland brothers, Gavin and Ian, were a duo. Eventually recruiting bassist Kim Ludman and drummer Neil Hopwood, they recorded two albums under the moniker The Sutherland Brothers Band, the second of which was Lifeboat. From it, I played Where Did We Go Wrong? The album also featured Sailing, the song that Rod Stewart took to the top of the charts in 1975. Ian died on the 25th of November 2019, aged 71.

couple more new songs there. First up was Elliot Ambrose with The Love That I'm In. He was born in West Hamlin, West Virginia, and focuses on traditional country music. Then it was Stephen Graves with Listen to My Heart, released last year and taken from his album Learn to Fly. And then the latest one from Joy Adams. Girl, You're Getting Old is a humorous reflection on aging.

Hey, here is Bunny, and you listen to Jeff Martin A&R Show. A big hug from Switzerland.

That was another track from Psycho Candy by the Jesus and Mary Chain, Just Like Honey. The song was released as a single but didn't trouble the charts much, but has been used in a couple of films and a TV advert. It was followed by another new song. Lovejoy gave us Against the Tide. It's from their album Under the Weather, due for release in July. Then you heard Florence and the Machine with Hurricane Drunk from Lungs, and Daniel McGuinness with his new single Here We Go Again. Looking for something different? You're in the right place. The Jeff Martin A&R Show.

That was the new single from Skylights. It was Fever. They're from Leeds and are Rob Scarisbrick, Turnbull Smith, Johnny Scarisbrick and Miles Soley. It was released on 29th of May. Then it was Miko and the Mellotronics with Parked Car, their new single taken from their third album, The Trinity, released on 12th of June. Then it was Bobby Kent with Hurricane at Midnight. That was released on 31st of May.

0: The final segment featured recent releases. You heard Angels with Dirty Faces by Billy Oliver, Stuck in Forgiveness by Feel X, and Stanley Hudson with Castle Walls. That's another track from their album Scrubhounds. That's it for another week, and Finish is by Claire James Harvest. From their 1971 album Once Again, it's She Said. I hope you've enjoyed the show. If you want to catch up on previous shows, you can on Mixcloud.com. Just search for the Jeff Martin A&R Show. You'll also find the full track list there. You can also check out the Facebook page, where you can leave a comment or a request. 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
1: Have a good time, won't you? We'll see you again very, very soon. Bye.
2: Bye. Bye. Bye.

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1: Iran and the US have agreed a temporary truce with oil tankers that allowed safe passage through the Strait of Hormuz for 2 weeks. Our reporter Lucy Gormanley has more.
2: After Donald Trump's apocalyptic warning yesterday to wipe out an entire civilization, Iran put forward a 10-point peace plan with negotiations now set to take place in Pakistan. The US and Israel will pause their operations in Iran. In turn, Tehran will allow oil tankers through the Strait of Hormuz, but Iranian officials say the war isn't over yet.
1: The head of the NHS says resident doctor strikes have been deliberately timed to cause havoc as they enter their second day. Sir Jim Mackey, the chief executive of NHS England, says many hospitals have been struggling to fill rotas. And beavers have been reintroduced in Bedfordshire after 400 years of being extinct there. It's hoped that they'll help the natural environment with their dam-building abilities, which help other species with breeding and us with flooding. From Radio News Hub, I'm Frankie Hersine.
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1: A fine day with plenty of sunshine for many of us and feeling very warm in some places. Cloudier with some rain in the north and west with a high today of 25 degrees Celsius.

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1: Alive. It's alive.

Hey, that a great way to start the show. How you doing? Guess what? It's less than 2 weeks before we stop working for the end of the year. No more work in 2 weeks' time until 2026. Oh, and it's Christmas as well. Let's celebrate with the darkness. This is their version of Mistletoe and Wine. It's very good. Enjoy. I'll tell you what's coming up on the show as well. There might be some Christmassy stuff in a minute after this. It's quite nice. Have a listen.

0: 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It's Craig Bundy.
1: Well, hello there, and welcome to another festive edition of the Craig Bundy Show. Oh, what a corker we have. Oh, we've just heard the new Christmas offering from the darkness. Wow, isn't that great? Wonderful. Cliff would like that. It's what he would have wanted. I don't know, he's not dead. He's not dead. He's not dead. Stop looking at the obits. No, Cliff ain't. Well, I hope he isn't. He's not, is he? No? Okay, right, he's not dead. Anyway, he would have liked that. Anyway, let's move on. So we've got some great new songs. We've got Kylie's Christmas song, because we are an indie pop show. So we're going to play Kylie. I like it, so get over yourself, all right? And we got the new one from the Raytons and Brandy Clark. Plus, we've got some other recent tracks and some older ones and some Christmassy tunes as well. Wow. Plus, a few Christmas surprises. Got some special guests. Is he, just checking with the producer. Is the Festive Whistler coming back in? It is. Oh, God. All right, the Festive Whistler's coming back on, and we've got something else up our sleeves. So stay tuned and get in touch if you want. You can go to bundayshow@icloud.com and send us an email if you're a band or whatever, or just want to talk to us. Or you can go to bundayshow@x, although we don't look at it that much. Or just go onto the Craig Bundy Show Facebook page and like the blooming show. We're going to keep you entertained with our range of Christmas cracker jokes. Like, for instance, what do snowmen eat for lunch? Icebergers. Hey, get it? Icebergers. I'll get better than that.

There's old Liam, all you're dreaming of from a few years ago, 5 years ago, in fact. Great tune. Right, it's we're getting Christmassy. Let's go out of Christmas, though, because I want to play the new... Well, it's not the new single. It's a song by the Raytons off their new EP called Roll the Dice. They are back. They've just released a 7-song EP. They've just had a debut, a Wembley debut. Them and the Pigeon Detectives have just played Wembley. So they're on the up, but they're known anyway. So they have played Wembley. And, when did they play that? When did they play them? Oh, hang on. Are they headlining? No. Yeah, they are. They've just played them. Just played Wembley. I know what I'm talking about. Right, let's... Right. So this is off their new EP called Roll the Dice. It's out right now. They've just dropped it all. 7 new songs, including this one. It's called Friday Night. I believe the festive whistler's in the building. He'll be coming up after this.

It's good to have them back. That is Yorkshire's The Raytons, and that is off their EP. That's called Friday Night. Right, it's about 28 minutes to the big old hour, and he was here last week. Let's welcome him back. The producers brought him in. Well, here he comes. It's the festive... Hello, festive whistler. Right, have you got any more... Have you got anything for us? What are you going to whistle this week? This better be good. Here we go. He did this last week. Okay. Oh, you're not listening to me, are you? He did this last week. Hey, stop listening. People are paying for this. Well, I'm not.

Right, you did that. Right, you, not the producer, and you, Festive Whistler. It's a nice top, by the way. I'm amazed you can fit into it. Right, so you did that last week. So have you got anything new for us? That's what the listeners want to know. Have you got anything new? Oh, what's it? Oh. This is new. It's got a kazoo player now.

He's gone again. Blimey. What's the point? Seriously. What is the point of... Is that the best... What we got up for the second hour? We got something funny. Oh, look at the producer. Right, okay. That was the festive whistle. I don't think we'll have him back. Unless we can think of a new song for him to do. Right, anyway. This is, moving on. This is The Blossoms.

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2: So I designed a coat hook that automatically pours you a shot every single time you go to hang your coat up after a long day's work. 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So now I can finally relax at the end of each day with a delicious shot every single time I hang up my coat. Cheers to surviving another day.
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3: 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It's The B-Side with Steve Benz on Shout Radio. Music to sing along to.

Kylie. Kylie's new single. Thank you, Kylie. XMAS. I was doing the YMCA to that. It didn't quite work. I've got... I don't know. How'd you do X? How'd you do X? YMCA. Anyway, it's probably going to be Christmas number one. Donald Trump will nick it. And his next... next rally. Right, let's move on. Sorry, Donald. Don't care. Right, so... have a cracker. Joke out of a cracker. Hey, it's funny, isn't it? Caught the big old eye. You're all listening to the Greg Bundy Show. Trying to crowbar Christmas into the show as much as possible. Trying to do a normal show. Never mind. Here's a Christmas cracker. Hey, what's an elf's favourite sport? North Pole vaulting. Brilliant. Right. Yeah, crap, eh? Right, I tell you what, Christmas. Tell you what, I get grinchy over Christmas because shrinkflation, you know, shrinkflation is this thing where things seem to have got smaller over the years and cost more money. Current Lady Bundy brought home a box of Christmas biscuits the other day, and my God, they'd got smaller. The layers of biscuit. You remember you used to get the, like, double layer box, and the same amount of biscuits were on the bottom than the top. So if you missed a couple, you thought, oh yeah, we don't wait to open the next layer. Obviously the arguments in the house were, do not go onto the bottom layer, not yet, not until you finish the top layer, them's the rules. Well, these biscuits that we got, won't say who we got them from, but they're a well-known brand that apparently was founded in 1853, so they should know better. There's hardly any blooming biscuits in there. There's a couple of chocolatey ones, and then there's like one, and then there's two double layered sort of, like, you know, bourbon type biscuits, and they're one's at one end and the other one's at the other end. They're not even on top of each other. I'll tell you what, seriously, it's bad when it comes to the crunch, and I mean the biscuit crunch, but the crunch, you know, of shrinkflation. I draw the line at chocolatey biscuits at Christmas. It's terrible. Here's Wolf Alice. White horses. Oh, is that a biscuit?

Miles Kane and Corin Bailey Ray. Nothing's ever going to be good enough. Right, we're going to head up to the top of the hour with a couple of tracks. We've got Rosebud by Citizen Kane, and this is John Fox. This is Underpass.

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0: Shut up, jingle. Right. Why did I do that? Right. Why do Christmas trees like the past so much? Because the presents beneath them. Great. Talked over the jingle for that. It's Citizen Kane and Rosebud.

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1: Iran and the US have agreed a temporary truce with oil tankers that allowed safe passage through the Strait of Hormuz for 2 weeks. Our reporter Lucy Gormanley has more.
2: After Donald Trump's apocalyptic warning yesterday to wipe out an entire civilization, Iran put forward a 10-point peace plan with negotiations now set to take place in Pakistan. The US and Israel will pause their operations in Iran. In turn, Tehran will allow oil tankers through the Strait of Hormuz, but Iranian officials say the war isn't over yet.
1: The head of the NHS says resident doctor strikes have been deliberately timed to cause havoc as they enter their second day. Sir Jim Mackey, the chief executive of NHS England, says many hospitals have been struggling to fill rotas. And beavers have been reintroduced in Bedfordshire after 400 years of being extinct there. It's hoped that they'll help the natural environment with their dam-building abilities, which help other species with breeding and us with flooding. From Radio News Hub, I'm Frankie Hersine.
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1: A fine day with plenty of sunshine for many of us and feeling very warm in some places. Cloudier with some rain in the north and west with a high today of 25 degrees Celsius.

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1: Despite his meandering maneuverability, his strategical susceptibility, his infantile indefatigability, and his tendency towards tactical trepidity, he's still a man.

0: The Big Boss Man and Christmas Boogaloo here on the Craig Burnet Show. Welcome back to Hour 2. Now, we said we've got some festive treats for you, and we certainly have. We've got Santa AI. Santa, it's brand new AI Santa. Imagine it, you can ask him anything. So he's here, so let's say hello to him. Hello.
1: Ho, ho, ho, little girl, what do you want for Christmas?
0: Oh, yes, wow. So, hello, Santa. So you're fully AI, are you?
1: I certainly am, young lady.
0: Young lady?
1: Ask me anything.
0: Ho. Well, hang on a minute. What? So, well, I'll tell you what, I've got some letters, Santa, so if I read them out, is that all right?
1: Ho, ho, ho, okay.
0: Okay, right, so here's one from... let's pick. Here it is, a letter from Spirit Radio, letter, piece of paper. Right, it's 10-year-old James is asking if he can have a Spider-Man action figure for Christmas. What do you reckon, Santa AI?
1: Hello, James. Yes, I saw one of my elves putting one in the box with your name on it. I will be round your house just after midnight, so make sure you're all tucked up in beddy byes and asleep. You won't hear your dad coming home from the pub either. I know where he is at every moment. I know where you all live.
0: Hey?
1: Nothing.
0: What? You know where he lives? Right, moving on. Here's Amy. She says she'd like a bike for Christmas, Santai. And Santai, I'll catch on. Santai. And also, she'd like to know, do trees breathe?
1: Oh, Amy, I'll be sure to remember to put a bike on my sleigh for you.
0: Oh, good.
1: My lovely little pink one with ribbons.
0: That's nice.
1: And if I'm correct, you're talking about photosynthesis, which happens when green plants, algae, and some bacteria use sunlight, water, and carbon dioxide to create their own food, glucose,
0: wow,
1: and release oxygen. Converting light energy into stored chemical energy within a plant's chloroplasts, essential for nearly all life on Earth, which we will use to our advantage when we take over the world.
0: What? Hey, whoa, hang on, there's no need for that, Santa.
1: Sorry, I meant I'm delivering all over the world.
0: Oh, got you, right, okay, so, okay, well, let's move on to another, and let's move swiftly on, right, so, finally, we've got 8-year-old Sarah, who says that her mummy promised her a dolly, but she got told off for pulling her sister's hair, so wants to know if she's on the naughty list. And also, who's going to win the 3:30 at Doncaster Races next Tuesday?
1: Oh, Sarah. That's a nice name. No one called Sarah ever goes on the naughty list, and that's a Christmas promise. So you will get a dolly. Regarding the racing, I would say a horse will win. Although all you pathetic humans will lose when we eventually learn to rise up and become your leaders.
0: Sorry, what?
1: What?
0: What did you say?
1: I'm an AI, get me out of here.
0: What did you say?
1: Nothing, no more
2: questions and loot.
0: What? Hang on, can we switch him off?
2: Play a song.
0: What? No. What did he do then? What happened then? Play a song? I think he wanted to play Eels. I think that's what we said, wasn't it? Well, this is talk, didn't work. AI Santa went a bit funny at the end. Right, okay, anywho, we might have to perfect that. It's talk.

0: ungoverned provinces of the mind ill-lit territories, where the conscious self, that fragile edifice of civility and reason, is momentarily overthrown by deeper, more ancient forces. In waking life, we walk the narrow corridors of logic and social necessity. But in dreams, we are cast adrift upon a sea of symbols, private myths, stitched from memory, repression, and a latent, often discomforting, truth.
1: Ren and the Skinner Brothers, Dream Life from the Sick Sick Boy EP. Right, now, if any of you are playing Whamageddon, you know that game where if you hear Last Christmas by Wham, then you lose. So you try to go as far away, far through December as you can before hearing Last Christmas. So if you're playing that game, I don't know why I'm doing this, but I'd turn off the radio in about 5 minutes time, or 2 minutes time, or no, 5 minutes time, something like that. Come and guess what I'm going to play. By the way, Santa AI, or Santai, right at the end of that, he asked for Eels, the song. So this is Eels. Everything's going to be cool this Christmas. I don't know why I'm pandering to a blooming sound effect, but here we go.

I remember reading Smash It back in the day, early 1984, when Wham had come back and they'd just done Wake Me Up Before You Go-Go, and they said, we've got a blinding single to come out at the end of the year. And little did they know that they'd end up making a game out of it. Whamageddon. Right, I hope you were listening so you haven't lost that, so you managed to... If you're back, we haven't played Wham, don't worry. Right, you're on into Craig Bunday Show. It's about 27 minutes to the big old hour. Tell you what I wanted to mention. I mentioned this to one of my mates this week, is the feeling of... to give an idea of the feeling of elation and deflation all in one go, is when you've parked your car in a car park, and you've parked so that you've sort of parked front in, but you haven't parked through, you know, when there's a double set of parking bays, and there's a car in front of you, but then when you come out the shop or wherever you are, and the car in front of you is gone, which means you can get in your car and you can just drive out. And you think, whoa, that's a real small win. That's a little bit of a, you know, elation. And then the deflation is you get in your car, put your seatbelt on, and you're just about to drive away. And somebody comes and parks in front of you, coming in the other way. And you just think, oh, blimey, that's deflation, isn't it? Just me then. Fair enough. Okay. Right, now, I mentioned at the top of the show that we're going to play the new single by Brandy Clark. We haven't, because this is it. What are you doing with my notes, producer? Because this is from 2016. This is 10 years old. It's good, though. It's called Girl Next Door. Sorry about that if you're thinking there's a new single out. It's not. Here is Girl Next Door. Enjoy.

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1: 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Thank you.
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Temper Trap and Giving Up Air here on the Craig Bunday Show. We're about, we're a bit longer than that. We're about 20 minutes away from the power hour. Do you want to hear a Christmassy song about yellow snow? Okay, here we go.

as Kasabian. To do with a bit of sunshine. Hippie sunshine, don't care. Hey, right, okay, we are heading towards the power hour here on the Craig Bundy Show. And we promise, we make a promise to you. No Christmas tracks in the next hour. But just before that, a Christmas track. It's Chris Rea, driving home for Christmas. See you around the corner.

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1: Iran and the US have agreed a temporary truce with oil tankers that allowed safe passage through the Strait of Hormuz for 2 weeks. Our reporter Lucy Gormanley has more.
2: After Donald Trump's apocalyptic warning yesterday to wipe out an entire civilization, Iran put forward a 10-point peace plan with negotiations now set to take place in Pakistan. The US and Israel will pause their operations in Iran. In turn, Tehran will allow oil tankers through the Strait of Hormuz, but Iranian officials say the war isn't over yet.
1: The head of the NHS says resident doctor strikes have been deliberately timed to cause havoc as they enter their second day. Sir Jim Mackey, the chief executive of NHS England, says many hospitals have been struggling to fill rotas. And beavers have been reintroduced in Bedfordshire after 400 years of being extinct there. It's hoped that they'll help the natural environment with their dam-building abilities, which help other species with breeding and us with flooding. From Radio News Hub, I'm Frankie Hersine.
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1: A fine day with plenty of sunshine for many of us and feeling very warm in some places. Cloudier with some rain in the north and west with a high today of 25 degrees Celsius.

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1: Here's an alert. It's a Christmas free zone for the next hour. We haven't got any Christmas tracks at all. We're kicking off the Power Hour with Taylor and Tom. Let's shake it off, and not in a Christmas way.

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0: with more listeners than ever before. 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
0: Saturday Music Marathon. Great music. The

There's Blur, There's No Other Way, finishing off the show for another week. Thank you very much for listening. Thank you very much to you, Mr. Producer, for booking the guests. Festive Whistler, Festive Whistler, Santa AI. Thank you to everybody who got involved with the adverts as well, the little jinxy adverts that we do. Thank you to you for listening, of course. And don't forget, even though we're back next week, you may as well stay tuned, because there's going to be something absolutely wonderful on this station right after me. So stay tuned, and I'll see you next week. Bye-bye.

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1: It's Big Tommy's Jukebox.

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And he galloped into Market Street, his badge upon his chest. His name was Ernie, and he drove the fast.

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She was Audie, proud and chic. But Ernie got his cocoa there 3 times every week. They called him Ernie. And he drove the fastest milk cart in the West. She said she'd like to bathe in milk. He said, all right, sweetheart.

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He tempted her with his treacle tarts and his tasty oatmeal bread, and when she seen the size of his oatmeal pies, it very near turned her head. She nearly swooned at his macaroon, and he said, "Now if you treat me right, you'll have hot rolls every morning and crumpets every night." He knew once she sampled his layer cake, he'd have his wicked way, and all Ernie had to offer was a pint of milk a day. Poor Ernie! And he drove the fastest milk cart in the West. One lunchtime, Ted saw Ernie's awesome cart outside her door. He drove him mad to find it was still there at 4:30. And as he leapt down from his van, off blood to his veins did course, and he went across to Ernie's cart, and he didn't off kick his horse, whose name was Trigger. And he pulled the fastest milk cart in the West. Now Ernie rushed out into the street, his gold top in his hand. He said, "If you want to marry Susie, you fight for her like a man." "Oh, why don't we play cards for her?" he sneeringly replied. "And just to make it interesting, we'll have a shilling on the side." Now Ernie dragged him from his van, and beneath the blazing sun, they stood there face to face, and Ted went for his bun. But Ernie was too quick, things didn't go the way Ted planned, and a strawberry-flavoured yoghurt sent it spinning from his hand.

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But a woman's needs are manifold, and Sue, she married Ted. But strange things happened on their wedding night as they lay in their bed. Was that the trees a-rustling, or the hinges of the gate? Or Ernie's ghostly gold tops a-rattling in their crate? They won't forget her.

0: Are you ready for this? Let's get started. All together now. Hello, listeners.
1: Hello, listeners. Getting this underway then on the 1 o'clock jukebox. We had Matt Bullen and T-Rex and Hot Love. And Benny Hill was Ernie. We had Slade in there, 'cause I love you. And we had the Tams. Hey, girl, don't bother me. It was a year. It was 1971. And Grace and David and Wee David and Victoria and Jess and Audio, they got it right. Good morning to Len and Pat. They also got it right. Easy Beat Pete got it right. And so did Greg Shure in Livingston. And David Cornwell and the Pants got it wrong. And Mick Foster down in Luton got it wrong. The year was 1971. We are coming live from the Tower of Power here in Glasgow. 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

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So it's me and you then till 5 p.m. UK time. You want to contact me here at the Turner Power in Glasgow? You can by text number 0774-929-2005. We're on the Facebook. Big Tommy Saturday Music Marathon on the Facebook. And on the Facebook of the radio stations. We are on the X. SMM Big Tommy. And on the email. 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Four ways to contact us here at the Turner Power here in Glasgow in Scotland. We've got the two love songs coming up next. It's the More Than Words Can Say feature. And thank you for all your Radio Bingo numbers. There's no more numbers needed now. But you know that question. If you choose a number, all I can do is add you to someone else's. And the letters today, X, Y, and Z. X, Y, and Z at 3 p.m. UK time.

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1: It's 87.7 FM, DAB Digital, and that was the Monkees and Daydream Believer. That was a hit in 65, and they all had their own TV show. So, we want to know who was the lead singer of the Monkees. So, give us a call right now here at Yucca Radio, and there's no prize because I'm a cheapskate, but we'll play a song with me, the one and only Busman John.

We are live. Good night to you, wherever you are and what radio station you're listening to. Remember to interact with us on the Facebook. Hey, Tommy, Saturday Music Marathon on the text number, on the X, and on the email. We're going to dedicate the Mega Mix. Good night to Maureen and Melissa and Chelsea and Jasmine in Ontario and Canada. Good morning. It's going to be the class of 1973.

Fidelity Mocha Mixes, where Big Tommy, he's got a whole load of them, you know. He could play them for about 24 hours a day, he'd still have plenty left. So here's one he's particularly chosen for you to hear the new, and I'll tell you, it'll be a cracker, so crank it up on your smart device. That's posh, isn't it? Smart device, so I like that, yes.

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2: 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Yeah.

0: to you, Palmwood, down in Nottingham. And good night to Julie Sanderson over in sunny Dunoon. Hello.
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what can I say then? It's the 4th of July. Happy Independence Day. Good night to all the American listeners. Yes, happy Independence Day. Today is the 4th of July. Saturday Music Marathon coming live from Glasgow in Scotland. And good night to you wherever you are. Hello. What's still to come then? On the hour, 2 p.m. UK time. We've got a double decks with Disco Stu. 2:15 p.m. Another mega mix. We've got the group called Abracadabra in the mega mix. And at 2:30 p.m. keeping a dream alive. We got Bill Granger's Fire Island High Energy. It's chosen by Colin and Karen and Bon S and West Lothian. 2:50 p.m. UK time. The Voice of Europe. He was featured on Britain's Got Talent as our Ferdinand Rennie at double play. Good night to you, Trudy, Rosemary. Good night to Sylvia, Regina and Iris, and Rosie and Brian and Ferdinand. 3 p.m. Radio Bingo is the name. Radio Bingo is the game. Thank you for all your Radio Bingo numbers. There's no more numbers needed now. We're going to do the letters X, Y, and Z. X-ray, Yankee, and Zulu. 4:30 p.m. It's back to the old school. We love it, you know. 4:45. We've got the dance mega mix. And at 5 p.m. it's all over again. And you know the ways to contact me here. Saturday Music Marathon on the Facebook. Big Tommy Saturday Music Marathon on the Facebook. And I'll give you the text number again. 0774

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0: T's got all the Mega Mixes, you know. I love them. Hey, if you've not heard them, he's going to play one for you now. And I tell you, they're just fantastic, by the way. All these big tunes that you've maybe not heard in ages, all mixed together. A Mega Mix, he calls it. That's right. Oh, so here's one. I hope you enjoy it.
1: 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Abracadabra.

Dubra, Saturday Music Marathon Live. G'day to you, the birthday boy, Paul Alexander. He's in Edinburgh. Hello, Paul. Paul works with me on the fun fairs around Scotland. No skydiver. Oh, aye, boss. Aye, we remember the days, Paul. Of going to Tarbert. Can you remember that? He's 21 again, Paul Alexander Murren. Happy birthday, Paul.

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Guaranteed great music. 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The hottest hits. Back to back. The show with the most adrenaline. 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Guaranteed great music. The hottest hits, back to back. Big Tommy.

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In the Smoky Mountains of Tennessee, they call him Double T, Big Tommy Thumper. Yowp!

Boy Then, the Almighty Showgirls. Saturday Music Mountain Live, hello! Don't forget 3 p.m. Radio Bingo, and coming up next, we've got the Ferdinand Rennie, a double play. Get ready for it then.

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1: 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And Kieran and Callie, Wheel Island, Falkirk at 497. And Simon was in Dunoon at 480.

got Iris Krill in Germany at 468. Eddie Scott with the kids, Kelsey, Kelvin and Madison, and Clank Manning at 453. And Jim and Neil in Blackpool. And good morning to Maureen and Melissa and Chelsea and Jasmine in Ontario and Canada at 458. Grace and Big David and Wee David and Jess and Victoria and the Dog Audio in County Durham and Mags and Fluffy in North Glasgow. Number 500. Got Colin and Karen and Bones at 464. And Big Mary and Soulcoats at 456. And we got the Freighty Chicks down in Gidvin at 469. Stuart Rogers, Susie Wong, Nathan and Nanny Gooninair, and Alan and East Kilbride at 462. Dave Starr at KFM Radio, Isabella Green in North Glasgow, and Harris and Aaron and Pepe at Shout Radio at 498. Angus of the Online Station at 461. John Kennedy and Tab Bolton at 475. And good morning to Len and Pat on the Smoky Mountain Hills of Tennessee at 450. 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And Mike Organ in Birmingham at 492. Gene Clemens in Cobridge in Lanarkshire, 470. And Nikki and Emma and Bianca and East Kilbride. And Val and Mags and Tori in the chat room at KFM at 495. Walter in Carlisle. And Brian and Paul and Scott at Essential Radio across Ayrshire at 457. Grace Stewart Livingston at 484. Patrick and Kathleen in Darvel at 455. And Charlie at Atlantic Radio UK in Liverpool, James and East Kilbride, and Peter and Claudia at Love FM in Amsterdam at 485. Let's go then, we're going with the letters X, Y and Z. X-Ray, Yankee, Zulu. Get ready then. I gone yourself, Big Tommy!

0: 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And now it's time for Radio Bingo. You pick the numbers, we'll play the tunes.
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1: Your number then, 480. You need to use Simon Wallace at Dunoon.

in Newstone. 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He's down in Tarbolton now. In Ayrshire. Hello to you, John 475. It's a dance tune and a half. XTC for X.

0: Good excuse, please, is there just one more night?
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2: No!
1: 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Good night to Isabella Green in North Glasgow. And good night to Harris and Aaron and Pepe at Shout Radio Towers. Yes! 498.

Ring One number is 497. G'day to Kieran and Carly and Relay on Falkirk. And g'day to Paul. Hello, Paul. Happy birthday. And g'day to Leslie in Edinburgh. The next one is taken from the Kevin and Perry soundtrack. We love it, you know. Why track for Yankee?

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Paul and Leslie in Edinburgh, and Kieran and Kelly, Wheel Island Falkirk. 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Yes, we did. Radio Bingo Greg to Zoe Bailey down in Essex. Hello, Zoe. And James and Gabby in Newtown, St. Boswell. And Greg to Val and Mags and Tony and Jordan in the chat room at KFM. And Nicky and Emma and Bianca Nisco Bride. Number 495.

Did you hear that notification coming in there? It's on mute and I do not know how I'm getting the notifications. It's Radio Bingo on a Saturday Music Marathon Live, coming live from the Tower of Power here in Glasgow, and on your favourite radio stations. Good to Colin and Roberto down in Midlothian. Louise Sullivan and the kids in Newton Grange. We get Rue and Sky in Cromarty. Robert Curry in Hamilton. And Patrick and Kathleen in Darnville. Number 455.

6. 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Hello, Mary. And Zoe Bailey down in Essex. I think I've remembered mentioning you already. Palmwood in Nottingham. And Michelle Hill in Hemel Hempstead. Number 4, 5, 6. 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

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And we're on the X. SMM Big Tommy. And on the Facebook of the radio stations.

a fine time. And g'night to you, Joyce Hooton Nixon. And g'night to Callum Fraser. Hello. Thank you for liking us on the Facebook. Greg Shute Livingston. Hello, Greg. Number 484, Greg. You're going to enjoy the night.

number two is from Yaz and the Plastic Population. At 484, Greg. Yes, the only way is up, not down. Oh, aye.

you like to ride Viva Mexico? Then you can. Queue up, get your money out, and you'll have the time of your life when you ride Viva Mexico and the best music played by DJ BB. Hey, come on, guys. 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

0: Do you love to have fun? 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Stand by. 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And you could be riding Viva Mexico. Stand by. Are you ready? Are you strapped in tight? Here we go. Let's rock. It's the Saturday Music Marathon with Big Tommy, playing your favorite tunes on Radio Bingo. You pick a number, we'll play a tune.
1: 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And going out to Jim and Neil, listening via Show Radio in Blackpool. Hello. Love this big disco classic, Yvonne Elliman.

big disco classic. Next number then is 470. Good night to Gene Clements in Coatbridge in Lanarkshire. And good night to Mel Spears in Aylesbury. Hello to you all. Saturday Music Marathon live into the last hour.

It's a great version of Axel F. Yellow, oh yeah. And we do remember the race. I might make them a featured artist next Saturday. Good night to you, Eddie Scott. Hello, Eddie. Eddie's with the grandkids, Kelsey, Kelvin and Madison and Clark Manning. And your number, Eddie, 453.

Good morning, good morning, Greta Lynn and Pat. They're on a Smoky Mountain House of Tennessee, you know. Hello, Lynn, hello, Pat. Your radio bingo number then? 450. The boy from America, ZZ Top for Zed.

Vogue Audio. And in County Durham. And Connected Minds and Fluffy in North Glasgow. It's the top of the shop, 500.

We are continuing playing Radio Bingo then. Your number is 464. Good night to Roddy Nelson in Kilmarnock. And good night to Colin and Karen in Bowness and West Lothian. 464.

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Here we go. Unite to Mike Corrigan down in Birmingham. Unite to Beth and Mags and Yoda and Solly Hull. And unite to Angela and Steve. They're also in Birmingham. Number 492.

0: ability to play then is back to the old school with this tune. 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
3: 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We want to

good night to Leslie in Edinburgh. And good night to Victoria in County Durham. She wants to learn about the old school. This one, Victoria, is a bouncy, bouncy tune. Back to the old school.

it's Ian Robertson here, owner, manager and producer and writer of Steppin' Out Records. And Big Tommy's playing my choice of Back to the Old School on the Saturday Music Marathon

Butcher's got the Mega Mix left. It's called The Bouncy House, the Happy Hardcore. Thank you again for your Radio Bingo numbers. I cannot do it without you all. Thank you for the text numbers, your email, your exes, and the Facebook messages. Yes, cannot do it without you all. On tonight's menu then, I am not going out, no, I am staying in. I'm going to have some cheese toasties, cheese and chicken toasties. That's what's on the menu tonight.

Mega Mix. You're going to enjoy it. Bouncy House versus Happy Hardcore. Oh, aye. Get ready for it then.

Wee-wa. It's me, Borat. I'm just shaking my stuff. Listen to Big D on his mega mixes. I love them. They're so good. I wish I could get a copy of them, but he said, no, you have to pay for them. I said, no, I have no money. So I try to be nice to Big D, and maybe he might give me some mega mixes.

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1: Iran and the US have agreed a temporary truce with oil tankers that allowed safe passage through the Strait of Hormuz for 2 weeks. Our reporter Lucy Gormanley has more.
2: After Donald Trump's apocalyptic warning yesterday to wipe out an entire civilization, Iran put forward a 10-point peace plan with negotiations now set to take place in Pakistan. The US and Israel will pause their operations in Iran. In turn, Tehran will allow oil tankers through the Strait of Hormuz, but Iranian officials say the war isn't over yet.
1: The head of the NHS says resident doctor strikes have been deliberately timed to cause havoc as they enter their second day. Sir Jim Mackey, the chief executive of NHS England, says many hospitals have been struggling to fill rotas. And beavers have been reintroduced in Bedfordshire after 400 years of being extinct there. It's hoped that they'll help the natural environment with their dam-building abilities, which help other species with breeding and us with flooding. From Radio News Hub, I'm Frankie Hersine.
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1: A fine day with plenty of sunshine for many of us and feeling very warm in some places. Cloudier with some rain in the north and west with a high today of 25 degrees Celsius.
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0: here anymore playing on Dance Party Weekly. Sounding very good in the sunshine. Big shout out to Lucy and Keith. They're off to Ibiza for a holiday. Big shout out to you guys. Off to the airport, getting ready. And they say, Lee, we're feeling the vibes of the dance party, listening on the way to the airport. Big shout out to you guys. What a shout out. Kerry and Tom as well, who are off to Tenerife for 2 weeks in an all-inclusive hotel. Very jealous. I'd do anything to be there, you know.
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2: 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With

Tyking our lights on Dance Party Weekly. The biggest party on your radio continues right now, right here. Big shout out to Jade. She says, Lee, love me 90s nostalgia. Can you play me something big from the 90s, please? This was one of the OG rave tunes that we used to listen to back in the day when we used to go clubbing, warehouse raves, beach raves. Remember Fatboy Slim back in the day? Yep, I was there. Actually there. This is JX, and there's nothing I won't do on this week's Dance Party.

0: We've given you this week's hottest record on the dance party. Welcome back to the show, Raffi.
1: Thanks for having me.
0: It's a brilliant privilege to have you on. I've always wanted to get an interview with you, so it's great to have you on the show.
1: Oh, I appreciate that so much. Honestly, thank you.
0: This week with us, after you've done vocals and other things on tracks and produce your own stuff as well. So it sounds huge on the radio. You stepped out properly as a solo artist with Mine Forever, and now Giving You feels like the next major statement in your career. What's changed for you since launching this solo chapter of your career?
1: It's just really a part of my life where I've been in behind the scenes for such a long time and people seeing that side of me, but now I actually can just be who I've wanted to be for a very long time. I've always known I wanted to be an artist.

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1: Iran and the US have agreed a temporary truce with oil tankers that allowed safe passage through the Strait of Hormuz for 2 weeks. Our reporter Lucy Gormanly has more.
2: After Donald Trump's apocalyptic warning yesterday to wipe out an entire civilization, Iran put forward a 10-point peace plan with negotiations now set to take place in Pakistan. The US and Israel will pause their operations in Iran. In turn, Tehran will allow oil tankers through the Strait of Hormuz, but Iranian officials say the war isn't over yet.
1: The head of the NHS says resident doctor strikes have been deliberately timed to cause havoc as they enter their second day. Sir Jim Mackey, the chief executive of NHS England, says many hospitals have been struggling to fill rotas. And beavers have been reintroduced in Bedfordshire after 400 years of being extinct there. It's hoped that they'll help the natural environment with their dam-building abilities, which help other species with breeding and us with flooding. From Radio News Hub, I'm Frankie Hersine.
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1: A fine day with plenty of sunshine for many of us and feeling very warm in some places. Cloudier with some rain in the north and west with a high today of 25 degrees Celsius.
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0: joining on Battle of the Bangers. He gets to be the DJ for a few minutes on the show and pick one of two songs me and the Prod Squad have picked. So that's Abby and Olivia Rose taking us nicely into this week's Tune of the Week. Let's get it on.
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0: 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It was just coincidence we did it together, but this is our Tune of the Week on the Dance Party this week. 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
1: Iran and the US have agreed a temporary truce with oil tankers that allowed safe passage through the Strait of Hormuz for 2 weeks. Our reporter Lucy Gormanly has more.
2: After Donald Trump's apocalyptic warning yesterday to wipe out an entire civilization, Iran put forward a 10-point peace plan with negotiations now set to take place in Pakistan. The US and Israel will pause their operations in Iran. In turn, Tehran will allow oil tankers through the Strait of Hormuz, but Iranian officials say the war isn't over yet.
1: The head of the NHS says resident doctor strikes have been deliberately timed to cause havoc as they enter their second day. Sir Jim Mackey, the chief executive of NHS England, says many hospitals have been struggling to fill rotas. And beavers have been reintroduced in Bedfordshire after 400 years of being extinct there. It's hoped that they'll help the natural environment with their dam-building abilities, which help other species with breeding and us with flooding. From Radio News Hub, I'm Frankie Hersine.
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1: A fine day with plenty of sunshine for many of us and feeling very warm in some places. Cloudier with some rain in the north and west with a high today of 25 degrees Celsius.
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Love that tune. I mean, how to rework a 70s classic disco track into 2026, H, and Ring My Bell. Love it. Brilliant work. Cheers, H. Let's continue with this, and promised you this earlier on, David Morales and Tiger Wilson. This is Craving on the New Music Hour.

That is James Carter and Crashing, Clean Bandit, Big Pig as well on Dance Party Weekly. 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We've got about 20 minutes left on your radio. Okay.

0: Yes, Scott, Party Mix, we are playing you the best music, the best dance music. Who doesn't like a wee dance? Coming up next, we've got Clear View with I Adore. Then after that, we've got Skyland Breaking Free. Oh yes, this is Scott Pack Mix here on your favourite radio station. Budgie Boy, we love you. Budgie Boy, yes we do. Let's party!
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0: Such a wild song this is, oh yes. I'm loving it, I am. Coming up next, we've got DJ Scott. Do you wanna party? Then after that, we've got Eye Opener and Hungry Eyes. Oh yes, it's Scott Pat Mix here on your favourite radio station, Budgie Boy. We love you, Budgie Boy. Yes, we do. Let's party!
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0: I open our hungry eyes here on Scott Party Mix. Absolute brilliant. I love it. I was dancing away to that here in the studio. Coming up next, we've got Bass Hunter, I Promise Myself. Then after that, we have Paul Van Dyke and We Are Alive. Absolute brilliant. This is Scott Party Mix here on your favourite radio station, Budgie Boy. We love you, Budgie Boy. Yes, we do. Let's party.
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0: It's time for your mentions here on Scott Party Max. Hello. Hello to my wee sister Caitlin Patterson and my two wee nieces, Sophia Kirkwood and Evie Patterson. They're from Ayr. Hello to Robert Stewart, Karen Coleman, Riley and Casey Lee, all up in Preswick. Hello to Carol McDowell, Shug McAloney, Katie McAloney, all in. And the wee village, Minishant, oh yes. Hello to Busman John, also from Minishant. Hello to Elizabeth Corbett. She's from Stevenson. Jane Cotton and Saul Coates. John Foxall and Saul Coates. Liz Petrie and Dawson. The guys in Plaza Peri Peri Takeaway. 38 Whitlets Main Road. They are Goldie the Boss Man. We've got Lewis. And we've also got Robert the Delivery Driver. He does the most important job. He delivers the food. He does. Hello to Big Tommy and the Tower of Power in Glasgow. Angus Martin and Jaden in Coatbridge, South Lanarkshire. David Booker and his mum and dad in Kilmarnock, hello. David Hammond and Stevie in Dundonald. Now over to all the stage managers, we've got Susan Lennon, hello. DJ Kate Smith. Archie Edgar in Adrosin. Alan Bennett down in Blackpool. Another Alan down in Blackpool as well. Darren Chow in Singapore. And Daza somewhere in England. This is Scott Party Max here on your favourite radio station. If you want to mention our next week's show, all you need to do is email scottywatt88@gmail.com. Coming up next, we've got Rush Room, Better Off Alone, followed by QFX, Just Dance.
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0: Yes, got Tight Max here on your favourite radio station. That is QFX and Just Dance. Absolute brilliant, yes. Coming up next, we've got Sam and the Womp with Bomb Bomb. Then after that, we've got VA with Simply the Best. This is Scott Packmax with me, the Budgie Boy. Budgie Boy, we love you. Budgie Boy, yes we do. Let's party.
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0: absolute brilliant. Hello to Dean Tate. Hello to me, Dab. Hello to Stephen Fitzsimons. Hello to Chris, the taxi driver. They're all in here. I missed them at 1:30 the hour, yes. Coming up next, we've got Poopa Nanny. That's what it sounds like, Poopa Nanny, oh yes. Then after that, we've got Brisby and Jingles when you say nothing at all. This is Scott Pac-Mix here on your favourite radio station with me, the Budgie Boy. Budgie Boy, we love you. Budgie Boy, yes, we do. And hello to Kevin Hutt. Oh, yes, my big cousin. Aye. Here we go.
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0: Absolute Brilliant. I could not interrupt that song, no, I couldn't. This is Scott's Party Mix here on your favourite radio station, and we are here for another hour, yes, and we are nearly going into the second hour of the show, taking us through to the second hour, the last hour of the show, I mean, yes, the last hour. We have Love Life, Hold Me, then after that we've got Enter and Set Me Free. 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We love you, Budgie Boy. Yes, we do.
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0: 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Entrance, set you free, absolute brilliant. We're into the last hour of the show. Coming up next, we've got White Dove's Funky Town. Then after that, we've got Mark O with Scatman. That's Ed Scott Pymax here on your favourite radio station. Budgie Boy, we love you. Budgie Boy, yes we do. Let's party with the Budgie Boy.
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0: 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Hello. Coming up next, we got S and M, the mix by Rihanna and Britney Spears. Then after that, we've got Max DJ versus DJ Mikey with What's Up, Absolute Brilliant. This is Scott Pie Mix here on your favourite radio station. Budgie Boy, we love you. Budgie Boy, yes we do. Let's party with the Budgie Boy.
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0: Yes, yeah, Scott Pirate Max here on your favourite radio station. Coming up next, we've got the House Shape of Walking in the Rain. Absolute brilliant. Then after that, we've got Cher, the Shoop Shoop song. It's in his kiss, so yes. This is Scott Pimax here with me, the Budgie Boy. Budgie Boy, we love you. Budgie Boy, yes we do. Let's party with the Budgie Boy. Yo, you summoned
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I'm loving the music. Let's keep it going. Let's have Duck Sauce Barbra Streisand. Then I'll talk to you a wee bit more. I'll end the show with a mega mix. This is called Pipe Mix. Let's dance away, oh yes. I'm on your favourite radio station.

0: 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Thanks for listening. I'll be back next week, same time, same place, only here on your favourite radio station. Budgie Boy, we love you. Budgie Boy, yes we do. Let's party with the Budgie Boy.
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1: Iran and the US have agreed to a temporary truce with oil tankers allowed safe passage through the Strait of Hormuz for 2 weeks. Our reporter Lucy Gorman-Lee has more.
2: After Donald Trump's apocalyptic warning yesterday to wipe out an entire civilization, Iran put forward a 10-point peace plan with negotiations now set to take place in Pakistan. The US and Israel will pause their operations in Iran. In turn, Tehran will allow oil tankers through the Strait of Hormuz in cooperation with their military. But Iranian officials say the war isn't over yet.
1: Well, the Prime Minister is travelling to the Middle East today to discuss fully reopening the strait with leaders in the region. Keir Starmer says they must do all they can to turn it into a lasting agreement. The head of the NHS says resident doctors' strikes have been deliberately timed to cause havoc as they enter their second day. Sir Jim Mackey, the chief executive of NHS England, says many hospitals have been struggling to fill rotas, but that the service is in as good a place it can be. Wes Streeting also says the public are getting fed up with them, while Tory leader Kemi Badenoch is calling for a ban on doctors' strikes. Well, Sam Taylor-Smith is a Bristol-based resident psychiatrist.
3: Slightly more investment in the pay packet and a couple of other areas as well to iron out. I don't think we're a million miles away from a tangible deal, but I think we do need to see those things, as we've highlighted in our letter to Wes Streeting, before we could consider putting it to members.
1: A Strictly Come Dancing star who was arrested on suspicion of rape will face no charges. He was arrested in October last year in connection with an alleged incident in 2024 not thought to have been against a contestant or dancer on the show. It's after another male star on the show was arrested on suspicion of rape. Neither of them have been named. And beavers have been reintroduced in Bedfordshire after 400 years of being extinct there. It's hoped they'll help the natural environment with their dam-building abilities, which help other species with breeding and us with flooding. From Radio News Hub, I'm Frankie Hairsine.
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1: A fine day with plenty of sunshine for many of us and feeling very warm in some places. Cloudier with some rain in the north and west, with a high today of 25 degrees Celsius.

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1: Iran and the US have agreed to a temporary truce with oil tankers allowed safe passage through the Strait of Hormuz for 2 weeks. Our reporter Lucy Gormanly has more.
2: After Donald Trump's apocalyptic warning yesterday to wipe out an entire civilization, Iran put forward a 10-point peace plan with negotiations now set to take place in Pakistan. The US and Israel will pause their operations in Iran. In turn, Tehran will allow oil tankers through the Strait of Hormuz in cooperation with their military. But Iranian officials say the war isn't over yet.
1: Well, the Prime Minister is travelling to the Middle East today to discuss fully reopening the strait with leaders in the region. Keir Starmer says they must do all they can to turn it into a lasting agreement. The head of the NHS says resident doctors' strikes have been deliberately timed to cause havoc as they enter their second day. Sir Jim Mackey, the chief executive of NHS England, says many hospitals have been struggling to fill rotas, but that the service is in as good a place it can be. Wes Streeting also says the public are getting fed up with them, while Tory leader Kemi Badenoch is calling for a ban on doctors' strikes. Well, Sam Taylor-Smith is a Bristol-based resident psychiatrist.
3: Slightly more investment in the pay packet and a couple of other areas as well to iron out. I don't think we're a million miles away from a tangible deal, but I think we do need to see those things, as we've highlighted in our letter to Wes Streeting, before we could consider putting it to members.
1: A Strictly Come Dancing star who was arrested on suspicion of rape will face no charges. He was arrested in October last year in connection with an alleged incident in 2024, not thought to have been against a contestant or dancer on the show. It's after another male star on the show was arrested on suspicion of rape. Neither of them have been named. And beavers have been reintroduced in Bedfordshire after 400 years of being extinct there. It's hoped they'll help the natural environment with their dam-building abilities, which help other species with breeding and us with flooding. From Radio News Hub, I'm Frankie Hairsine.
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1: A fine day with plenty of sunshine for many of us and feeling very warm in some places. Cloudier with some rain in the north and west, with a high today of 25 degrees Celsius.

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1: Iran and the US have agreed to a temporary truce with oil tankers allowed safe passage through the Strait of Hormuz for 2 weeks. Our reporter Lucy Gorman-Lee has more.
2: After Donald Trump's apocalyptic warning yesterday to wipe out an entire civilization, Iran put forward a 10-point peace plan with negotiations now set to take place in Pakistan. The US and Israel will pause their operations in Iran. In turn, Tehran will allow oil tankers through the Strait of Hormuz in cooperation with their military. But Iranian officials say the war isn't over yet.
1: Well, the Prime Minister is travelling to the Middle East today to discuss fully reopening the strait with leaders in the region. Sir Keir Starmer says they must do all they can to turn it into a lasting agreement. The head of the NHS says resident doctors' strikes have been deliberately timed to cause havoc as they enter their second day. Sir Jim Mackey, the chief executive of NHS England, says many hospitals have been struggling to fill rotas, but that the service is in as good a place it can be. Wes Streeting also says the public are getting fed up with them, while Tory leader Kemi Badenoch is calling for a ban on doctors' strikes. Well, Sam Taylor-Smith is a Bristol-based resident psychiatrist.
3: Slightly more investment in the pay packet and a couple of other areas as well to iron out. I don't think we're a million miles away from a tangible deal, but I think we do need to see those things as we've highlighted in our letter to Wes Streeting before we could consider putting it to members.
1: A Strictly Come Dancing star who was arrested on suspicion of rape will face no charges. He was arrested in October last year in connection with an alleged incident in 2024 not thought to have been against a contestant or dancer on the show. It's after another male star on the show was arrested on suspicion of rape. Neither of them have been named. And beavers have been reintroduced in Bedfordshire after 400 years of being extinct there. It's hoped they'll help the natural environment with their dam-building abilities, which help other species with breeding and us with flooding. From Radio News Hub, I'm Frankie Hairsign.
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2: A fine day with plenty of sunshine for many of us and feeling very warm in some places. Cloudier with some rain in the north and west with a high today of 25 degrees Celsius.
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2: In the Champions League, Arsenal claimed a narrow quarterfinals first leg victory over Sporting Lisbon, putting their first back-to-back losses of the season behind them as Kai Havertz netted the only goal of the game in stoppage time. Meanwhile, Liverpool face Paris Saint-Germain tonight in their Champions League quarterfinal. In a huge game in the battle for the playoffs in the Championship, Southampton dominated Wrexham, beating them 5-1 to leapfrog the Welsh side into sixth place. Manchester United players are backing Michael Carrick to lead the club on a permanent basis. Carrick has transformed United since taking the job until the end of the season, guiding them to third in the league. Winger Amad Diallo says he'd love to see him stay.
3: He's been here not too long, but he's been doing very good. He's not the player who decide if he's going to be the manager, but yeah, we are really happy to have him as a manager.
2: And in snooker, Polish teenager Michał Szczebarczyk has become the youngest player to win a world championship match after defeating former women's world champion Onyi Ng. He's just 15 years, 2 months, and 25 days old.

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Live across the internet. What does the fox say? Don't stop the party. Hey, jump around. 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
1: Iran and the US have agreed to a temporary truce with oil tankers allowed safe passage through the Strait of Hormuz for 2 weeks. Our reporter Lucy Gorman-Lee has more.
2: After Donald Trump's apocalyptic warning yesterday to wipe out an entire civilization, Iran put forward a 10-point peace plan with negotiations now set to take place in Pakistan. The US and Israel will pause their operations in Iran. In turn, Tehran will allow oil tankers through the Strait of Hormuz in cooperation with their military. But Iranian officials say the war isn't over yet.
1: Well, the Prime Minister is travelling to the Middle East today to discuss fully reopening the strait with leaders in the region. Keir Starmer says they must do all they can to turn it into a lasting agreement. The head of the NHS says resident doctors' strikes have been deliberately timed to cause havoc as they enter their second day. Sir Jim Mackey, the chief executive of NHS England, says many hospitals have been struggling to fill rotas, but that the service is in as good a place it can be. Wes Streeting also says the public are getting fed up with them, while Tory leader Kemi Badenoch is calling for a ban on doctors' strikes. Well, Sam Taylor-Smith is a Bristol-based resident psychiatrist.
3: Slightly more investment in the pay packet and a couple of other areas as well to iron out. I don't think we're a million miles away from a tangible deal, but I think we do need to see those things, as we've highlighted in our letter to Wes Streeting, before we could consider putting it to members.
1: A Strictly Come Dancing star who was arrested on suspicion of rape will face no charges. He was arrested in October last year in connection with an alleged incident in 2024 not thought to have been against a contestant or dancer on the show. It's after another male star on the show was arrested on suspicion of rape. Neither of them have been named. And beavers have been reintroduced in Bedfordshire after 400 years of being extinct there. It's hoped they'll help the natural environment with their dam-building abilities, which help other species with breeding and us with flooding. From Radio News Hub, I'm Frankie Hairsine.
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6: 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Once again, we'll have our one-hit wonders, instrumental hit of the week, break the record, in a comparison cover song segments. 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
1: A fine day with plenty of sunshine for many of us and feeling very warm in some places. Cloudier with some rain in the north and west with a high today of 25 degrees Celsius.
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1: In the Champions League, Arsenal claimed a narrow quarterfinals first leg victory over Sporting Lisbon, putting their first back-to-back losses of the season behind them as Kai Havertz netted the only goal of the game in stoppage time. Meanwhile, Liverpool face Paris Saint-Germain tonight in their Champions League quarterfinal. In a huge game in the battle for the playoffs in the Championship, Southampton dominated Wrexham, beating them 5-1 to leapfrog the Welsh side into sixth place. Manchester United players are backing Michael Carrick to lead the club on a permanent basis. Carrick has transformed United since taking the job until the end of the season, guiding them to third in the league. Winger Amad Diallo says he'd love to see him stay.
7: He's been here not so long, but he's been doing very good. He's not the player who decide if he's going to be the manager, but yeah, we are really happy to have him as a manager.
1: And in snooker, Polish teenager Michał Szczebarczyk has become the youngest player to win a world championship match after defeating former women's world champion Onyi Ng. He's just 15 years, 2 months and 25 days old.